shall make a way. Anybody here know him as Jehovah Jireh? Is he a provider? Will he make a way out of no way? Listen, listen, listen. Let me tell you what happened. She got the town. And she went to get off that wagon.

fade away. You know what? 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She turned that wagon around and she started back home.

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0: 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I'm not talking to you. I'm just talking to those of you that know you got something to be thankful for. 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
0: If you know God's been good to you, if he's brought you through anything, and if you don't mind being a witness, wonder could I get you to reach over and shake hands with whoever's sitting next to you. Tell him he's all right with me. Yeah. Yeah. Catch on, church.

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So if you will kindly meet me, I invite you to join me alive at 5 with your sister.

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I will fear no evil, for you are with me. Your rod and your staff, they comfort me. You make a table before me in front of my enemies. You anoint my head with oil. 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Surely, goodness and mercy shall follow me all my life. 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
1: 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The finest in gospel music, the way that it was meant to be heard.

77 years ago, a gentleman by the name of Ray Shanklin formed a group in Bowling Green, Kentucky called the Shanklin Brothers. They moved to Louisville and became the Golden Crowns. Over the last past 77 years, we had three managers: Ray Shanklin, Burge Rowland, and Brother Tony Thorne. The Lord seemed fit to call them home. But tonight in this studio, we dedicate this city to them.

0: Ladies and gentlemen, are you ready? Welcome to the stage, Mr. Hollywood Logan of the legendary Drifters. Yeah, come on. Mr. Hollywood Logan of the legendary Drifters.
1: Thank you so much. Thank you. God bless you. Thank you for coming tonight. Yeah. We're going to have a good time. Listen if you will.

0: And I know I don't deserve it, but your grace and your mercy.
1: And I listen to WGUY Guy Live. I really enjoy that station. It's getting gooder and gooder and gooder. I love the old-timey gospel singer, especially when they're featuring Lee Williams and Paul Beasley. I just really enjoy the fact that we have a station here in Charlotte that I can recall.
2: 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However, we have permission to play all music for exposure and...

atmosphere of worship in here. A couple of years back, about 5 or 6 years ago, me and my father, we were coming outside of the church. We were dressed up, had on our good things, amen. And there was a homeless man coming across Pacific Street, pushing a shopping cart with all of his possessions in there. Everything he owned was in that shopping cart. 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

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Come on. Shout it out loud. Shout it out loud. Shout it out loud. 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

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He's worthy of the glory. He deserves the praise today. 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Lift your hands and bless him in this place.

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Yes, ooh-wee, another blessing. You want another blessing? I suggest that you go see Miss Christina Nelson. She's the general manager at Best Way, located at 6227 South Boulevard here in the city of Charlotte, North Carolina. Are you in the need of furniture, appliances, electronics, computers? You always wanted these things, but your money is just coming up short. Your money is looking funny. But if you go by and see Miss Christina Nelson, and she's a general manager, go by and tell her that you heard it on the radio. Tell her to give you the G-Man special. If you want an appointment, just call her at 704-643-3902 for an appointment with Miss Christina. I promise you, she will do you right. 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

But you know, I was thinking the other day about this. 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We will receive gifts, get excited about the gift, but forget to thank the giver. And you know, I'm blessed. You're blessed. We are blessed. But I like the way that David put it in the 103rd Psalm. 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

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Yeah.

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Y'all check this out. 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

0: My name is Keisha Kay, and I attend New Restoration Church of Kannapolis, North Carolina. 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
1: Yes, ooh-wee, another blessing. You want another blessing? I suggest that you go see Miss Christina Nelson. She's the general manager at Best Way, located at 6227 South Boulevard here in the city of Charlotte, North Carolina. Are you in the need of furniture, appliance, electronics, computers? 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I promise you, she will do you right. 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
1: Hey, I'm Keith Wonderboy Johnson. Somebody out there listening to me might be feeling like me. When you look back over your life, the highs and the lows, Lord, I realize it was you that brought me through.

0: Yes, ooh-wee, another blessing. You want another blessing? I suggest that you go see Miss Christina Nelson. She's the general manager at Best Way, located at 6227 South Boulevard here in the city of Charlotte, North Carolina. Are you in the need of furniture, appliance, electronics, computers? 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I promise you, she will do you right. WGUY.live. Stand behind Miss Christina Nelson.
1: This right here is the G-Man special. G-Man, what we got for him today?

coming to

Yes, ooh-wee, another blessing. You want another blessing? I suggest that you go see Miss Christina Nelson. She's the general manager at Best Way, located at 6227 South Boulevard here in the city of Charlotte, North Carolina. Are you in the need of furniture, appliances, electronics, computers? You always wanted these things, but your money is just coming up short. Your money is looking funny. But if you go by and see Miss Christina Nelson, and she's the general manager, go by and tell her that you heard it on the radio. 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I promise you, she will do you right. WGUY.live. Stand behind Miss Christina Nelson over at Best Way. So, if you

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This is Pastor Bruce Little of the Miracle House of Hope Ministry. 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

0: 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And guess what? It's getting gooder and gooder.
1: There I was, just laying there in ICU after undergoing an open heart surgery. My doctor walked in and said, keep a close eye on Dame Little. Y'all know we almost lost him. I said to myself, how did I overcome all that I've been through? I've been through so much, but now I know. Mm-hmm. It was your mighty hand that carried me all the time.

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1: Hey, I got one for you, man.
0: Oh, yeah? 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
1: I hope y'all ready for this.
0: Ooh, yeah.
1: William Singer, Zakari.

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1: Toledo's in the house tonight. Woo! Come on, let's do this song. How many know that the Spirit of the Lord is in the house tonight? Grab your neighbor by the hand and say, neighbor, the Spirit of the Lord is in the house tonight. Look at somebody and tell them, I can feel His Spirit moving down on the inside. And tell somebody else, the Spirit of the Lord is in the house.

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1: Come on, just keep on worshiping God. Yeah.

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That could have been me. 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
1: You brought me.
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But how many of y'all know that sometime when we are not in our right mind, it ain't nobody but Satan trying to tell you that you are nothing. But how many of y'all here know that God will step in? I'm talking about somebody for real. Somebody here tonight that know that God will step in the sick room. How many of y'all been sick in here? Those of y'all that been sick, just get on your feet. Those that been sick in here today. How many of y'all, even in the midst of your sickness, can say God was there with me every step of the way? We got single mothers out here. It's hard on them trying to just raise the children.

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0: 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This is what I want you to know. 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
1: your name on high, and I'll give you praise.
0: You are holy.
1: You are holy.
0: So holy.
1: You are holy.
0: And I lift your name.

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1: I lift your name on high, and I give praise.
0: You are all that I need.
1: You are all that I need.
0: My everything.
1: My everything.
0: And you.

He leads me beside still waters. He restoreth my soul. When you become a believer, your spirit is made right. And sometimes the soul doesn't get the notice. It has a hole in it due to things that's happened in the past, hurt, abuse, molestation. But we want to speak to you today and tell you that God wants to heal the hole in your soul. Some people's actions are not because their spirit is wrong, but it's because the past has left a hole in their soul. May this wisdom help you get over your past and remind you that God wants to heal the hole in your soul. I have my sister Leandria here. She's going to help me share this wisdom and tell this story.

It is so. Amen. Now, when we pray, we want to end that with a declaration, a decree. So I'm speaking for all of you listening, starting here, starting now. The things that hurt you in the past won't control your future. Starting now, this is a new day. This is your exodus. You are officially released. Now sing it for me, Leandria.

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Featuring the mighty gospel warriors of Bruce, Mississippi. The sensational heirs of Lexington will be there. Second Chance of Dillon, South Carolina. The Mighty Pilgrim Heirs of Salisbury, North Carolina. The Joylights of Gaffney, South Carolina. Minister Sonny Turner and the Spiritual Quest from Charlotte. Frankie and the Anointed Angels from Charlotte, North Carolina. You may get in touch with Reverend Jackson at 704-449-3072 or Mr. Henry Goodnew Jones in Lancaster, 803-804-4639. Hosting the program, Coming Together Again, Roland Carter, and yours truly, the G-Man of WGUY.live. You don't want to miss this Praise and Worship Extravaganza. Be there.

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1: 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Stay tuned.

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But I want to ask you a question tonight. Just listen.

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1: With Tasha.
2: Oh.
1: Y'all ready? 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
1: Was one of the original members of this group, the Heirs of Harmony. It started in the 40s out of Kalamazoo, Michigan. They all went on to be with the Lord, and we decided to keep the name going. But when we started in 92, just before my father passed away, we would be there in the basement, and he would come down and tell us, turn the music down, let folk hear what you're singing about. Because if you sing about Jesus, folk need to hear you. Can I get a witness? He taught us a song. He said, whatever you do, keep your hand in God's hand and put God first. He'll take you to higher heights and deeper depths. I can't sing like Daddy. Fellas, let's try it. We're gonna do our best. Fellas?

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1: Bishop, I was on an airplane on my way to see you.
2: And the Lord began to speak to me and said, write these words as encouragement to the saints around the world.

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0: about everything you'd been through.
1: Yes.
0: And everything the people of New Orleans have been through.
1: Oh, we've been through a lot.
0: And I started thinking, what is the solution? God said, tell him to pray.
1: That's it.
0: And watch him change
1: things. Watch God change things.

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Come on, Crystal.

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2: 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I really enjoy that station. It's getting gooder and gooder and gooder. I love the old-timey gospel singer, especially when they're featuring Lee Williams and Paul Beasley. I just really enjoy the fact that we have a station here in Charlotte that I can recall my

0: loudest praise you can give him. Until the oil of the anointing flows down and breaks every yoke. I want you to lift up your hands and open your mouth. Come on, put your hands together and bless the name of the Lord for one of the most anointed psalmists. Would you give God praise for the incomparable, the anointed, the powerful, Ernest Hugh? 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
1: Well, praise the Lord, everybody. Tonight we come to declare that the
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3: All right, all right, all right. I remember when sin was sin.

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You will make it right.

We're living in the last day. The Bible said we're living in perilous time. Men shall become a lover of themselves. You hear wars and rumors of wars and nation against nature. Look at somebody and tell them to stand on this word.

This is for every one of you out there. Have patience. Wait on the Lord. Just grab your neighbor by the hand and tell him, wait on the Lord. Tell him, wait on the Lord. Tell him, wait on the Lord. Hallelujah.

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this morning. You got something to praise him for. 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

0: 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Keep listening. 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
1: 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Second Chance of Dillon, South Carolina. 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Minister Sonny Turner and the Spiritual Quest from Charlotte. 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You may get in touch with Reverend Jackson at 704-449-3072 or Mr. Henry Goodnew Jones in Lancaster, 803-804-4639. Hosting the program, Coming Together Again, Roland Carter, and yours truly, the G-Man of WGUY.live. 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

0: Yes, ooh-wee, another blessing. You want another blessing? I suggest that you go see Miss Christina Nelson. 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

He's been wonderful to us. Hallelujah. We just love Him with all of our heart, all of our hearts. Come on, let's sing this great praise unto Him.

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1: It's getting good. 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The sensational heirs of Lexington will be there. Second Chance of Dillon, South Carolina. The Mighty Pilgrims of Salisbury, North Carolina. The Joylites of Gaffney, South Carolina. Minister Sonny Turner and the Spiritual Quest from Charlotte. Frankie and the Anointed Angels from Charlotte, North Carolina. You may get in touch with Reverend Jackson at 704-449-3072 or Mr. Henry Goodnew Jones in Lancaster, 803-804-4639. Hosting the program, Coming Together Again, Roland Carter, and yours truly, the G-Man of WGUY.live. You don't want to miss this Praise and Worship Extravaganza. 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

0: pandemic right now. But there's something that we all can still be thankful for. 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So with that being said, we ought to lift our hands wherever you are. Lift your hands and tell the Lord thank you in spite of it all.
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Oftentimes, I talk to my grandparents, and they share with me how things used to be. 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They also told me that people had concern for one another, and how children had manners. We don't hear that word too often today. 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And young girls had respect for themselves. They also told me about songs they used to sing. Songs like Precious Lord, That Old Ship of Zion, and Amazing Grace. So today, me and the fellas would like to sing some songs for you. Songs that you might remember. Listen.

for those of you that are listening to my voice right now, we ought to be grateful. 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Now you and I, we have the right to the tree of life. Now as believers, we can lift our hands and declare that we are the redeemed of the Lord.

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Andrea, just sing My Help.

0: The time is now 6 o'clock, and it's time for Survival Word Ministries with Elder Joanne and Andre Ross. You may cast them at $Snook1960. That's $SNOOK1960. Hear ye, Survival Word Ministries with Elder Joanne and Andre Ross.
1: Hello, hello, good afternoon, everyone. God, we are just so glad to be back here at the studio once again, and we just pray that everybody will get a blessing out of the word on tonight. We thank God for traveling mercies all the way up here, and we praise God for traveling mercy all the way back. So we're going to go ahead and get into it. We're going to ask, they call Andre the first man. We're going to ask Andre if he will come in and open us up, do the scripture and the prayer.
2: We're coming from Luke 6:37. Judge not, you shall not be judged. Mm-hmm. Condemn not, and you shall not be condemned.
1: Amen.
2: Forgive, and you shall be forgiven.
1: Amen. Amen. Yes. Powerful word.
2: Yes. We'd like to thank you for getting us here once again.
1: Yes, Lord.
2: Safely.
1: Yes.
2: We'd like to thank our angels.
1: Yes, God.
2: And our whole entire family just for being good to us.
1: Yes, God. Thank you, Jesus.
2: We like to thank you for everything that you do for us and them, too.
1: Yes, yes, Lord Jesus.
2: That you bring us through this.
1: Yes,
2: that
1: yes.
2: That you bring the people on where they can hear us.
1: Oh, hallelujah.
2: And I pray that you love what you hear.
1: Yes.
2: You enjoy
1: God.
2: What you hear.
1: Yes, God.
2: And that it's good for you.
1: Yes, Lord. Yes.
2: In Jesus' name I pray. Amen.
1: Amen, amen. We thank God for the scripture and that awesome prayer coming from my husband, Mr. Andre Ross. Okay, y'all, we're going to talk again about forgiveness today. And I don't know if we all realize, but forgiveness is a truly Christian virtue. When you can forgive somebody that has really dogged you out, have really done you wrong, you can forgive them. That is a wonderful feeling. And God will bless you. Oh, my God, he will bless. Now, that don't mean when we forgive, we just continue to let people walk over us. No, I just don't believe that. And once I forgive, then I'm done with it. I'm through with it. When I see you, I say hello and love you back or whatever. But that's as far as I need to go once I have forgiven you, because God knows your heart. Just consider these words from the lips of our Lord. He said, "Do not judge." And you will not be judged. Do not condemn, and you will not be condemned. Forgive, and you will be forgiven. Mm-hmm. Hallelujah.
2: Hallelujah.
1: In the Sermon on the Mount, Jesus said it very plainly. He said, "For if you forgive men when they sin against you, your heavenly Father will also forgive you. But if you do not forgive," all right, this is from Jesus' words on the Mount, Sermon on the Mount. He said, "But if you do not forgive men their sins, your Father will not forgive you." And that's in Matthew 6, chapter 14 and 15. The Apostle Paul put forgiveness into a slight different framework in Ephesians 4 and 32. All right, Mr. Madawa. Welcome, welcome. He said, "Be kind and compassionate to one another, Forgiving each other just as in Christ forgave us. So that's telling me, how can I ask God to forgive me? Forgive me, because we sin every day. Ain't nobody perfect. But we expect for God to forgive us, but we can't forgive others. Amen. Amen. Amen. They tell you that in the church, that better be Hello. Jesus calling. Hello. He said in a very familiar thing in Colossians 3 and 13. He said, bear with each other and forgive whatever grievances you may have against each other. Forgive as the Lord forgave you. And y'all know we're living in a time now where we got to do that. We are living in the last and the evil days, and you do not want to die with that inside of you. You got to ask God, say, Lord, hallelujah, give me a clean heart. Yes, Lord, so I can serve you. Bear with each with one another. Bear each other pains. Bear each other happiness. And say, when Peter, a man who knew from experience the value of forgiveness, wrote his first epistle, he summed it up like this. He said, above y'all all, love each other deeply. Because love, what? Covers a multitude of sin. My God. That's in Peter 4 and 8. There is another way to say it, and it comes from 1 Corinthians 13. While describing the greatest virtue, Paul declared that love keeps no records of wrong. Do you hear me, church? That little phrase deserves a closer examination. Love doesn't keep score of the sins of others. Love doesn't keep score because love has a bad memory. It finds a way to forget the sins of others. Finally, we have the greatest, most profound statement on this in the entire Bible. The finest, purest, high example of forgiveness. See, when he hung, hey God, on the cross, condemned to death by evil men who plotted to murder him, who produced lying witnesses to convict him, as he surveyed the howling mob assembly to cheer his suffering. Jesus, the Son of God, the one who knew no sin, the only truly innocent man who ever walked this sin-cursed planet, in his dying moment uttering words that still ring across the world. Father, forgive them. Father, forgive them. Oh, my God, for they don't know what they are doing. Luke 23 and 24. Those 11 tortured words swept away all, hallelujah, our shabby excuses. They reveal the barrenness of our heart. They ripped the cover of all unrighteous anger and show it for what it is. Many of us are even saying, if only the people who hurt me would show some remorse, some sorrow, then I would forgive them. But since that rarely happens, we use that as an excuse to continue in our bitterness, our anger, and our desire to get even. See, we can't sit up and wait for people to forgive us. We can't sit up and wait for people to say they're sorry. We got to do our part. And after we do what we're supposed to do, then we allow God to take care of the rest. We just can't do it. We can't. We cannot continue to use the bitterness and the angerness and say, well, look what they done to me. Look what they said about me. That's why I don't like them. That's why I'm not going to forgive them. We cannot. We cannot do that. Now, I believe we're supposed to forgive. But if you done hurt me, if you done dog me to the dog, if you done everything you can to hurt me, that don't mean I got to sit at the same table with you and eat. I forgive you. And the love is in my heart to forgive you. And that's all I need to do is forgive. But I got to continue to love. Yes, I got to continue to love. See, just talk, consider Jesus on that cross. No one seemed very sorry. Even as they said the word of Christ, they laughed, they mocked, they cheered him on. And those who passed by hurled, they sent out insults at him. They taunted him. If you are the King of Israel, come down from the cross and save yourself. Let us be very clear on this point. When he died, the people who put him to death were quite pleased with themselves. When people put you down, when people see you're worried about how they done done that, you're worried to death and you're sick, and some people will laugh. Some people will not have no kind of mercy on you. No kind. My God. Many of us say, if only they would just act like they sorry. Oh, my God. They was happy. See, Pilate washed his hands of the whole thing because the Jewish leader hated him with a fierce Arab hatred. They were happy to see him suffer and die. You got some people out here happy to see you sick, happy to see you without, happy to see you walking around crying all the time. Happy. Evil was in the air that day. The forces of darkness had done their work, and the Son of God would soon be in the tomb. No one said I was wrong. This is a mistake. We're just such fools. And yet he still said, Father, forgive them, for they know not what they do. My God, this is what we must say if we are going to follow Jesus. We must say it to the people who hurt us deliberately and repeatedly. We must say it to those who intentionally attack us. We must say it to those who casually and thoughtlessly wound us. We must say it to those closest to us. Our husband or our wife, our children, our parents, and thoughtless wounds us. We must say it to our friends, our neighbors, our brothers and sisters, to our fellow Christians. At this point, it is necessary to clear up some of the misconception about forgiveness. In some ways, it is easier to say what? Forgiveness is not what it is. The misconceptions matter because sometimes when we say we can't or we won't forgive, we are actually talking about something other than biblical forgiveness. Let me tell you a few things what forgiveness don't mean and we're going to be gone. It don't mean approving of what somebody else did to you. It don't mean pretending that evil never took place. Oh, glory to God. Glory, glory, glory to God. It don't mean making excuses for other people's bad behavior. My God, it don't mean justifying evil so that sin somehow become less sinful. My God, it don't mean overlooking abuse. Hallelujah. It don't mean, hallelujah, God, denying that others tried to hurt you repeatedly. My God, it don't mean letting other people walk all over you. My God, we're talking about forgiveness today. Hallelujah, hallelujah. It don't mean refusing to press charges when a crime is committed. My God. It don't mean forgetting the wrong that has been done to you. My God, my God, it don't mean, my God, pretending that you were never hurt. You can't pretend that. Some of you been hurt to the core by family, by church members. Oh, yeah. By your so-called friends. Brother, sister, somebody's been hurt today. Hallelujah. Hallelujah. But do it mean that I forget? Oh, my God. It doesn't mean that you're pretending that you were never hurt. It don't mean that you must restore the relationship to what it was before. Do you hear me, church? I still gotta love. I still gotta forgive. But we ain't gotta be back sisters and hugging again. We can love each other. I truly believe that. And if I'm wrong, I want somebody to tell me. I truly believe that you still gotta love. You gotta forgive. I don't care what people do to you. It doesn't mean that you must restore that relationship. My God, it don't mean that you become best friends again. You can still love them without becoming besties. It don't mean that there is a total reconciliation as if nothing ever happened. Hallelujah, Jesus. It don't mean that you must tell the person that you have forgiven them. It don't mean that all negative consequences of sin are canceled. My God, my God, my God, my God. Some of us has been traumatized. Do that mean that what happened to me as a little girl, do that mean I'm supposed to just forget? I forgave the one that violated me. I forgave. No hatred in my heart at all. I had to turn loose. I had to let go. And I had to let God have his way. Until the facts of my childhood slapped me in the face. I couldn't fix it, y'all. If it was to be fixed, then God had to do it. I couldn't do it myself. Called me to be just kind of like this and that in my teenage years coming up. Well, how many of y'all got a but God praise today? How many got a but God praise today? Oh, my God. We got to forgive y'all. I'm about through. This is a huge important point because most of us think forgiveness is primary about what we do or what we say. But it is quite possible to mouth kind words of forgiveness while harboring anger and bitterness within. Because you can tell a person you love them, but they still hate in your heart. You can tell them with the mouth, but if the heart ain't got it, you just speaking words of condemnation. Don't say it if you don't mean it. If you need help for God to get you through, ask God. Ask God to get you through it, and he will do it. It is possible to mouth kind words of forgiveness, even forgiving someone who hurt you so deep is between you and God. Other people may or may not understand it or recognize it or own up to their need to receive it. I'm about done. I'm not going to finish, but I'm done. Forgiveness in its essence is a decision made on the inside to refuse. To live in the past. I refuse to live in the past. Done a lot of things that I shouldn't have done. On my way to hell. But God. Oh, my God, I refuse to allow anybody to bring up my past. I refuse. You better not come to me with it because I got a word for you. It's a conscious choice to release others from their sin against you so that you can be set free. It doesn't deny the pain or change the past, but it does break the cycle of bitterness that binds you to the wounds of yesterday. I hope somebody getting something out of this tonight. Forgiveness allows you to let go and move on. My God, let go and let God have his way. You can forgive even when people have made no confession. And even when people have not come to you and asked you for forgiveness, you still can forgive. You can forgive without a restoration of a relationship. You can forgive when the other person has nothing to earn forgiveness because forgiveness is salvation, y'all. Come on, somebody. Forgiveness is salvation. When you can forgive and let go and let God have his way. Oh, my God, that is salvation, y'all. Hallelujah. It's a gift. Hallelujah. And I'm done. That is freely give. Hallelujah. And it can't be earned. You can forgive. Hey, God, and the other person may never even know about it. You can forgive without saying, I forgive you, because forgiveness is a matter of the heart. Everybody, everyone say forgiveness is a lovely idea until they have something to forgive. Then they got a problem with it. All right. Then it becomes difficult. One day, Peter asks Jesus, how many times should we forgive someone who sins against us. Jesus told him 70 times 70. 70 times 7. Do the math in your head. That's 499 times. That's a lot of sin and a lot of pain and a lot, hey, glory to God, of forgiveness. It seems impossible and definitely practical. But that's what Jesus said. Hallelujah. Hallelujah. Hallelujah. To God be the glory. Mm-hmm. Hallelujah, y'all. Hallelujah. I learned. Woo. I learned how to lean and depend on Jesus. Hey, God. I felt like Job one time, y'all. I was going through and losing sickness. Every time I turned around, I was sick. I felt like I was having a Job moment. But God wouldn't let me die. He told the devil, you can touch him, but you can't have a soul. And he kept trying. The devil kept trying. And I wouldn't give in. I stuck with Jesus. And that's what we got to do. I pray tonight that somebody got something out of this tonight. I don't know why God is keeping me on forgiveness. I don't know. But it blesses me as much as I hopefully is blessing y'all. But let us pray. Father God, we thank you, Lord, for this opportunity, God, just to say a few words tonight, God, about forgiveness. Lord, we know that is the key. That is the key to getting into heaven. That is the key, God, when we can walk around and love people, God, even when they don't love us back. God, we know that we got to have you in order to do that. And God, I pray that whoever was on tonight, if they having a problem with that, God, I pray right now that you would bring them through. Even the ones here in this radio station, God. God, if they are having some problems with that particular issue, God, God, I pray right now, God, that you would just give them a clean heart, God. And let the unforgiveness go, God. In the mighty name of Jesus. God, we bless you, God. We bless you for WGUY.live, Mr. G-Man, his wife, his daughter, and the whole entire company, God. God, we thank you right now, God. And God, we praise you and we honor you. In Jesus' name, amen.
2: Amen.
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0: 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Can I tell y'all?

this great gift to the body of Christ in the person of David Fox and the voice of triumph. Philippians 4:13 says, I can do all things through Christ that strengthens me. Come on, everybody rock. Put your hands together, everybody.